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1: This next song is turned into a duet. 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This is a song called Love of My Life.

0: Uma hora de música direto. Bônus Alvorada. 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
1: This next song is turned into a duet. That's the way we like it, I think. We'd like everybody to join in. 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